Impacta la teva ràdio. 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Antena Caro. Antena Caro. 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

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Sounds like good advice, but

0: 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It's time to bring it on home. 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
1: I'm terribly sorry. I can't put you through to President Carter. Yeah, it's not terrible. I can't ever get put through to him when you call.
2: You call me when I try to explain.
1: In the letter telling him that there's something I'm talking about, that it's very possible that he would call you instead. Where are you calling from, may I ask?
3: Einstein at GoGo.

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0: Antena Caro. 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Antena Caro.
1: I think my hair stopped growing. 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
1: Hey, I'd live for you all day.

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I tried to the top, I've been out of shape, thinking out of the box, I'm an astronaut. I blasted off the planet, rock that caused catastrophe, and it matters more because I had it. Now I had a thought about wreaking havoc on an opposition, kind of shocking, they want a static with precision, I'm automatic, quarterback, I ain't talking second, pack it up.